What you say, you can say it anyway. You can keep on talking for hours and hours. Keep on talking, it takes the time away. 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

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It just teaches the heart how to

0: 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Four letter words I cannot say. Words are trouble, words are subtle, words of anger, words of hate, words over here,
1: right down there,
0: in the

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So play this like Alice in Wonderland, mellow. Yeah, you're inside still, walk in, come on. Yeah, like this.